as the XX on WFUV 2017 from the record I See You. That is, I Dare You. A little bit past 8 o'clock, Benham Jones with you. The rare Thursday evening, hanging out until 10 o'clock. New record from The Strokes dropping at the end of this month. Their first in 5 or 6 years. Produced by Mr. Rick Rubin. It's called Reality Awaits. The band sounds great on this track. This is Going Shopping.

0: There's the Pixies on WFUV, perhaps even an anthem for a whole generation from 1989, Doolittle. That is Debaser. The band, not with any New York City shows on the books right now, but will be doing the See Here Now Festival in Asbury Park. That's going to be happening mid-September. The Strokes before that from their forthcoming record Reality Awaits. Benham Jones with you Thursday in for George Evans, hanging out until 10 o'clock tonight. Got one queued up from Sylvan Esso, maybe a little Nick Cave and the Bad Seeds mixed in there too.
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Nick Cave and the Bad Seeds, 1994, from the record Let Love In. That is Red Right Hand. And no, that is not a cover, even though it sounds like it was written time immemorial ago. Sylvanesso before that, 2016, the tune that broke them big. That is, of course, Radio. Benham Jones hanging out with you Thursday evening, 90.7 FM. Miss Lola Young is back. She's got a new tune and hopefully a new record on the horizon. She's also going to be returning to the All Things Go Festival, where she collapsed last year at Forest Hill Stadium. So that will be a triumphant moment. New from Lola Young on FUV. This is called From Down Here.

0: You know, on certain days, given the weather, given my mood, could be my favorite band. Can, on FUV 1976, from the incredibly influential and often overlooked Flow Motion. That is I Want More. Paul Weller and the Style Council before that, with their ever-changing moods. New music from UK soul songwriter Lola Young at the top. That one is called From Down Here. Lola Young will be returning to Forest Hill Stadium, where she collapsed last year, and will be returning to the All Things Go Festival. That's going to be happening in September. Benham Jones hanging out with you, 90.7 FM, streaming online at WFUV.org. Got a little Pearl Jam and Sam Fender queued up. Also, as I mentioned earlier, FUV and Live Nation welcome the Smashing Pumpkins. That's going to be happening at Barclays Center on Sunday, October 4th. That's 30 years of Melancholy and the Infinite Sadness, 40 years of the band. Tickets and info can be found at livenation.com. 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
1: 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Adapted and directed by Stephen Brown Freed, Part 1 marks the coronation of Henry VI in infancy. Part 2 picks up 30 years later with the evolution of the War of the Roses. 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Celebrating Pride Month with Love Always Impress. 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This Saturday, June 6th at Wagner Park, overlooking the Hudson River. 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More info at bpca.ny.gov.
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Tim Fender on FUV, one of the more promising young songwriters coming out of the UK, can live in both the kind of the pop rock and indie worlds. From last year's deluxe edition of People Watching, bringing in the amazing Olivia Dean to put a new coat of paint on the verses and a little bit of a different perspective for that track, Rein Me In. Pearl Jam before that, Benham Jones hanging out with you, 90.7 FM, streaming online at WFUV.org. This is a record that came out sort of right before COVID hit, and I held to it very dearly in those early days of the pandemic. I'm talking about Wise Blood's Titanic Rising, and this tune, perhaps quite prescient, is A Lot's Gonna Change.

0: Lenny Kravitz on FUV, one of the best channeling the 70s in the early 90s from the record Mama Said. I love those Curtis Mayfield strings and springs, little bassy spring sounds he's got there. It ain't over till it's over. Wise Blood before that from her 2019 record Titanic Rising. That is A Lot's Gonna Change. 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
0: Mysterious Quebecois sensation Angine de Poitrine will have some of their first New York City shows coming up in the fall. Looks like they're going to be doing La Poussin Rouge September 9th and September 10th, and then headlining the Brooklyn Steel Monday, November 16th, Tuesday, November 17th from their record Volume 2. This is Sarnese, Angine de Poitrine on FUV.

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Q2 on WFUV, a B-side from the Joshua Tree Sessions. That is, of course, The Sweetest Thing. It was actually re-recorded for the Greatest Hits record that came out in the early 90s with a little more bass and pop to it, but that is the one that showed up, I think, maybe literally as a B-side to Where the Streets Have No Name. A little bit past 9 o'clock, Venom Jones hanging out with you, 90.7 FM, streaming online at WFUV.org, Thursday, the 4th of June. New music right now from UK group Jungle, forthcoming record Sunshine, due out in August. This is called Carry On.

0: Depeche Mode, WFUV from 1981, Speak and Spell. That is Just Can't Get Enough. New music from Jungle. Before that, the record is called Sunshine. It's due out August 14th, that track Carry On. And this record marks, I believe, the first album where they're inviting Lydia Kiddo, who's producer and vocalist, who's worked on a number of their previous records, and is actually the singer on that track. She is now a full-time member of the band. Jungle's interesting because it's a three-person group, but when they perform live, they can be just a giant soul extravaganza. Benham Jones with you Thursday night, 90.7 FM, streaming online at WFUV.org. Going to be hanging out for a little less than another hour. I've got one queued up from Courtney Barnett, a favorite of mine from Jose Gonzalez, right after this.
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Swedish singer-songwriter Jose Gonzalez, going back to the moment that broke him big, though he did just put out a new record that's excellent a couple months ago, from 2003's Veneer, that is Cross's. Courtney Barnett before that with History Eraser, 2013. Benham Jones on the radio, 90.7 FM. As I mentioned earlier, Sookie Waterhouse has a new record dropping in July. She's also going to be swinging by Radio City Music Hall September 24th. From the forthcoming album, Loveland, new from Sookie Waterhouse. This is Back in Love.

0: Greg Dooley and the Afghan Whigs, premium early 90s songwriting from the record Gentleman. That is Debonair. Tom Petty and the Heartbreakers before that. Sookie Waterhouse at the top from her third record coming out in July. It's called Loveland. That one is Back in Love. Benham Jones with you. 90.7 FM. Got one coming up from REM right after this.
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the latest from Kacey Musgraves. Always an incredible sense of humor on her records. The new one is called Middle of Nowhere. That one going through a dry spell. R.E.M. before that, Michael Stipe getting the boost from Kate Pearson of the B-52s. That was Shiny Happy People. Benham Jones with you, 90.7 FM. Little bit left. I got to get out of here soon because I am back. I'll be back tomorrow. So, because I'm not usually here on Thursday, so I'm still kind of adjusting my clock. Going back to 2009 for the hipster wedding song of the era. It's Edward Sharpe and the

0: Mad Season on FUV, kind of an unsung grunge supergroup, members of Screaming Trees and Pearl Jam and Alice in Chains. That was River of Deceit. Hooray for the Riff Raff. Before that, Edward Sharp and the Magnetic Zeros. This is Benham Jones hanging out with you since 6 o'clock. I will be back tomorrow, same time, same place. Thank you so much for joining me. Enjoy the rest of this beautiful night. I will leave you with the latest from Mike D, his first ever solo release, teaming up with his kids, actually, to make this kind of drum and bass jungle-influenced mashup. New from Mike D, right after this.
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1: It's not like this in other countries, but the easiest way I could put it is because we see art as something that isn't a right, it's like a choice or a hobby, we don't honor it financially. 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The band often does. 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
1: It's WFUV, The Replacements, and a song they named for Alex Chilton, best known for being a teenage singer with the Box Tops back in the day. 3 minutes after six on this Friday. It's going to be a warm one, and we have an air quality alert in effect for later today, so you might want to limit your outdoor activity. But it is going to be nice and warm. 67 right now, getting close to 90 by this afternoon. I'm Corny O'Connell. We'll get to music from Cat Power, something from Sufjan Stevens. We'll do a question of the day, and right now a new one from Noah Kahn.

0: Cat Power with the title track to that album, She Is, celebrating the 20th anniversary of The Greatest on WFUV. This year she's doing that. 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

Burden in My Hand. From Soundgarden on WFUV, and up next, a new one from Suki Waterhouse. The man she's in love with is actor Robert Pattinson, and this is called Back in Love.

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1: I was going to airdrop myself a song when I was in the studio, and it wasn't coming up. And then I looked, and I was like, oh, because the computer's not in my context. Then I saw everyone for 10 minutes on the phone, and I thought, I was sort of stunned because I'd finished writing the album. This always happens to me where I see something, like accidental poetry, and that's my front door. And I was like, oh, that's such a beautiful statement. And I just loved it. And I always want my titles to be somewhat esoteric because the music is so literal.
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0: 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I'm going to get to something from Jane's Addiction in a bit. 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

Johnny Blue Skies and the Dark Clouds on WFUV. No dark clouds in the forecast. Corny here, but I am predicting some Stevie Wonder. Right now, it's Jane's Addiction on FUV.

0: Stevie Wonder showing his love for Bob Marley on WFUV at 7 minutes before 7. Coming up, something from Arctic Monkeys. Corny O'Connell with you. Thanks for hanging out on Friday morning. 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

Arctic Monkeys on WFUV. Why'd you only call me when you're high? Maybe she can't tolerate you when she's sober. Maybe the problem is you. 4 minutes after seven on a Friday morning, Corny here. I'm going to get to something from Pete Townsend. We'll also light up the disco ball. 68 degrees. We're going to a high close to 90, and we have an air quality alert in effect later on today, so take it easy. It's going to be sunny and hot. This one is from Mountjoy, but you'll hear the voice of Gigi Perez singing with them.

0: Pete Townsend, of course, from The Who, going solo with Let My Love Open the Door on WFUV. We're going to get to something from Amy Winehouse and a newcomer that's going to be doing a private show for WFUV 10 minutes after 7 on this Friday. 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I need more than just a song title, please, at WFUV.org/question, or do that through the WFUV mobile app, and I will relate this story about the wedding that you attended and play a song later on this morning.
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0: Amy Winehouse on WFUV, and coming up, Marvin Gaye and R.E.M. But first, an artist who's going to be doing a show for our WFUV Marquee members, it's Kelsey Liu with a new one.
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0: REM on WFUV asking, should we talk about the weather? Yes, because there's going to be an air quality alert in effect later on today. Going to be very warm and a bit hazy. High expected close to 90 degrees. Right now it's 68 in Central Park. Keep yourself hydrated. Corny here. I'm going to get to something from Lucy Dacus, Concrete Blonde. 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

Lucy Dacus and her latest on WFUV. Corny here. I've got some ideas. I was thinking of playing Hozier and No Doubt and also Concrete Blonde.

0: On WFUV, it's No Doubt, covering a song originally done by Talk Talk, It's My Life. Coming up, we will get to something from Rilo Kiley about 9 minutes before 8 o'clock on this Friday morning. It's going to be a hot one with a high expected near 90 degrees, but there's also an air quality alert in effect. Corny here for the WFUV question of the day. I would like to hear about a wedding that you attended. Tell me about this wedding. Did something happen that you can relate? Maybe somebody did something inappropriate or got drunk and said something funny. Tell me about your first dance or a sentimental father-daughter tune or a mother-son dance. Tell me something about this wedding when you put in your song request at WFUV.org/question or through the mobile app. I'm Corny O'Connell, and Beneduccio has your news in 90 seconds.
1: Law enforcement agencies in New York State are stepping up security as the World Cup nears. Governor Hochul says more police officers will be patrolling transit hubs during the tournament. The MTA also announced there will be increased subway service for each match day of the tournament, as well as full rail service. The tournament begins on June 11th. An air quality health advisory is in effect today for New York City, Long Island, and Westchester and Rockland counties. Residents are asked to limit strenuous activity outdoors. Many New York City storefronts remain vacant 6 years after the start of the COVID pandemic. That's according to a new report from the city comptroller. The report finds Northern Brooklyn, Lower Manhattan, and Western Queens remain hard hit. Vacancy rates are near or above 20% in those areas. Tonight is game two of the NBA Finals. The Knicks lead the series against the San Antonio Spurs 1-0. Tip-off is at 8:30 in San Antonio. Be sure to check out our What's What podcast, bringing you the latest in news, culture, and features from the WFUV newsroom. 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I'm Beneduccio, and that's your news in 90 seconds on FUV.
0: And this next one is from Kurt Vile, the album titled Philadelphia's Been Good to Me, because that's where he's from.

Jenny Lewis singing with her old band, Rilo Kiley, on WFUV at 7 minutes after 8. Coming up, Depeche Mode, something from the Marías. Going to be a hot one today with a high around 89, close to 90 degrees. Also, an air quality alert in effect for later today, so take it easy if you're going to be outdoors. A sunny and hot on this Friday. Corny with you. Thanks for tuning in. This is the new one from Death Cab for Cutie.

0: It's Depeche Mode on WFUV and Policy of Truth. Coming up, we'll get to a song about Billie Holiday, plus a new one from Jack White. Quarter after eight, about an hour away from the question of the day. 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

0: All right, the band is Geese, and that is Cobra, but Geese is going to be doing a couple of shows at Forest Hill Stadium the first weekend in October, and one of those shows is already sold out. Coming up, a new one from Beck. We'll go back a ways for The Cure, and in less than an hour, we'll do the WFUV question of the day. 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

0: Harry Styles and Sign of the Times on WFUV. 7 minutes before 9 o'clock. In a little while, we'll get to know about a wedding that you went to and spin some music from it. Corny here, that's the question of the day. 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
1: Law enforcement agencies in New York State are stepping up security as the World Cup nears. Governor Hochul says more police officers will be patrolling transit hubs during the tournament. The MTA also announced there will be increased subway service for each match day of the tournament, as well as full rail service. The tournament begins on June 11th. An air quality health advisory is in effect today for New York City, Long Island, and Westchester and Rockland counties. Residents are asked to limit strenuous activity outdoors. Many New York City storefronts remain vacant 6 years after the start of the COVID pandemic. That's according to a new report from the city controller. The report finds Northern Brooklyn, Lower Manhattan, and Western Queens remain hard hit. Vacancy rates are near or above 20% in those areas. Tonight is game two of the NBA Finals. The Knicks lead the series against the San Antonio Spurs 1-0. Tip-off is at 8:30 in San Antonio. Be sure to check out our What's What podcast, bringing you the latest in news, culture, and features from the WFUV newsroom. 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
1: It's Billie Eilish on WFUV. I think, therefore, I am. 5 minutes after nine, on the way, a WFUV question of the day. Corny here. The temperature jumped 6 degrees in the past hour, up to 76 right now, heading for a high close to 90. We're also going to be under an air quality alert today, so take it easy if you're outdoors and stay hydrated, too. This next one features the voices of Sam Fender and Olivia Dean together on FUV.

0: Better Together. 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From Jack Johnson on WFUV, 13 minutes after 9, question of the day coming up next. 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
0: All right, it's time for the WFUV question of the day. I'm Corny O'Connell. Have you been invited to any weddings that are upcoming? I'm supposed to be at a wedding in Anchorage, Alaska in October. Can you tell me about a first dance, a father-daughter dance, a mother-son dance, something like that, a processional? Thank you for putting in your requests at WFUV.org/question or through the WFUV mobile app. And we'll start with a little tale from Lori in Chester, who says, my friend dated a guy for many years through college and beyond. Live music and concerts were their passion. They eventually broke up but remained friends. And Lori says, when my friend later married someone else, she invited her ex-boyfriend to the wedding and they danced to this.
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0: 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Paul Simon Loves Me Like a Rock. Corny here. 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

Brandi Carlile with a new song to benefit the National Park Foundation. It's WFUV, and on this day that's going to be pretty hot, here's Bob Marley and the Wailers.

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1: Modest Mouse on WFUV. The dashboard melted. You might be melting later on as we're going to get close to 90 degrees this afternoon. Corny here, right now 76 in Central Park. Stick around. Alisa Ali is coming up at 10 o'clock. 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Wednesday, June 10th, it's opening night in Central Park with the Blue Note Jazz Festival. 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I'm Corny. I'll be on tomorrow morning.
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You knew I would eventually return to Tame Impala here on WFUV. I am Elise Alley. Thank you so much for tuning in. We will plant the seed of the roots music in just a little bit. But first, we hear First Light. 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

0: That's the Seed 2.0 from the Roots here on WFUV. I was thinking about Questlove recently because I know that he opened up the Tribeca Film Festival with his Earth, Wind, and Fire documentary, which I cannot wait to see. I think it's going to be streaming on HBO, but I don't have HBO, so I'll have to figure that out. I loved his Summer of Soul movie, and I have always meant to watch the Sly documentary that he did as well. But anyway, I'm definitely going to check out this Earth, Wind, and Fire doc. What a brilliant guy this guy is. Questlove. Shout out to Questlove. I am Elisa Lee here on WFUV. Coming up, we are going to get to music from my man, Cautious Clay, who I am very happy with because he was on a panel that I moderated recently called Making It as an Indie Musician in New York City. And he did a great job. And it just reminded me of how great his music is. So I'm going to play you one of his songs in just a bit. Right now, let me tell you that FUV welcomes North to Shore, New Jersey's statewide arts and music festival at various venues, June 13th through 28th. Sunday, June 21st is comic Mark Maron at NJ Pack and Kurt Vile and the Violators at the Stone Pony. On Friday, June 26th, FUV welcomes The Head and the Heart to Park Stage in Freehold and Allison Krauss in Union Station with Jerry Douglas to NJ Pack. 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

Oh my God. Adele on WFUV. And Cautious Clay, too, with Cold War, going back to the Blood Type EP. But Cautious Clay has another record coming out soon called The Hours High Noon. Hi there, I'm Elisa Ali. Thank you so much for hanging with me this fine Friday. We are going to get stuck in a Buffalo traffic jam now. This is new from the Montana Band. It's the title track off their new album, Pictures of You, and I'll play it for you now on FUV.

0: I don't know why I want to sing that like Barney from The Simpsons, but I do. I am Elise Sally. Thank you so much for tuning in. I think if you were to make that song now, you would say she's unhoused. But, you know, that was a different time. The early 90s. Crystal Waters on WFUV. I am Elise Sally. Had some greetings from Asbury Park for you, from the boss himself, Bruce Springsteen. And coming up, we are going to be wincing the night away with the Shins. Stick around to hear them here on the radio. Right now, I'll tell you that FUV and Live Nation welcome the Smashing Pumpkins to Barclays Center on Sunday, October 4th. 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

That's Kacey Musgraves talking about her dry spell here on WFUV, which I assume is likely over. Dry Spell is a song from the new Kacey Musgraves album, Middle of Nowhere, and she is going to be playing in the middle of Madison Square Garden this summer. Catch her in August and early September, and I think she'll do a Barclays Center gig as well. 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

0: Nirvana with a cover of the Vaseline song, Jesus Doesn't Want Me for a Sunbeam. Although the Vaseline's version, Jesus Wants Me for a Sunbeam. I am Elise Alley. Thank you so much for tuning in. 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
0: 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I am Elise Lee here with new music from Low Cut Connie. The new album is Living in the USA, and I'm going to play you a song called Can't Be Wrong from it. Count it off, Adam.

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0: The drama for your mama, Ed. Throwing Copper was the album from which you will find that song, Selling the Drama, from Live. I am Elisa Ali, live on WFUV. Thank you very much for tuning in. Coming up, we are going to get to music from Neil Young and the Revivalists as well. Stick around to hear them right here. 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

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I am your friendly ghost in the machine playing the police on the radio. 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We will make your heart stop now with this new song from The Revivalists on FUV.

0: There's one for all my sisters from other misters. And in fact, my biological sisters as well. A song from the Juliana Hatfield 3 here on WFUV. Me, I'm Elise Adley. Thank you so much for tuning in. Coming up, I'm going to pull one from the triple CD Melancholy and the Infinite Sadness. Stick around to hear Smashing Pumpkins. Right now, I'll tell you that FUV welcomes John Oliver and Seth Meyers in residency at the Beacon Theater, Sunday, June 14th. 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

Noah Kahn on WFUV with His Doors. And you can go see him at Citi Field this summer. He's playing in July. I am Elise Alley. I played Smashing Pumpkins 33. And we are going to get lost in my mind now with The Head and the Heart here on FUV.

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1: It's WFUV New York. 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

0: Early rap adapters, Blondie, here on WFUV with their rapturous song. I am Elise Alley. Thank you so much for tuning in. We got the head and the heart in there. And coming up, I will bring you Future Soul in the future with Tedeschi Trucks Band. Right now, though, we'll step into the newsroom and get a news update in 90 seconds here on WFUV.
1: Law enforcement agencies in New York State are stepping up security as the World Cup nears. Governor Hochul says more police officers will be patrolling transit hubs during the tournament. The MTA also announced there will be increased subway service for each match day of the tournament, as well as full rail service. The tournament begins on June 11th. An air quality health advisory is in effect today for New York City, Long Island, and Westchester and Rockland counties. Residents are asked to limit strenuous activity outdoors. Many New York City storefronts remain vacant 6 years after the start of the COVID pandemic. That's according to a new report from the city comptroller. The report finds Northern Brooklyn, Lower Manhattan, and Western Queens remain hard hit. Vacancy rates are near or above 20% in those areas. Tonight is Game 2 of the NBA Finals. The Knicks lead the series against the San Antonio Spurs 1-0. Tip-off is at 8:30 in San Antonio. Be sure to check out our What's What podcast, bringing you the latest in news, culture, and features from the WFUV newsroom. 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I'm Beneduccio, and that's your news in 90 seconds on FUV.
0: 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I am Elise Alley here with new music from TTB, Tedeschi Trucks Band. Their new album is Future Soul. 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
1: 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I am Elisa Ali with Johnny Blue Skies, a.k.a. Sturgill Simpson, and that song, Situation. Before that, we heard Cold War Kids first, and we are going to get into New York Slice right now. New York Slice, of course, is our local music, and New York Slice is sponsored by the Public Theater and Necco, presenting Shakespeare's Henry VI, a two-part trilogy, begins June 9th.
2: It's coming to you fresh. New Yorkers do it best. You're biased till you try it, then you'll have to agree. The best slices in NYC.
1: Thank you very much, Ren with the Main, for that New York Slice jingle. Today's New York Slice is a New York legend. It's Joe McGinty, who founded and currently leads the popular live music series Loser's Lounge. And also, he was in the band The Psychedelic Furs. Well, he's just released a new single called Get Things Done, which was created for and is featured prominently in the documentary film Ask E. Jean. Get Things Done is a cathartic party anthem evocative of the excitement and energy of the early 90s club scene in NYC. And I want to play it for you right now on WFUV. It's Joe McGinty with Get Things Done.

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Sending a lot of love out to you, Joe. I am Alisa Lee here on WFUV Speedy Recovery, my friend. Coming up, we are going to get to new music from Kells.

0: and I've got a classic Bill Withers track to play for you on this lovely day. 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And I just added that song to WFUV's running playlist of New York Slices on Spotify. 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Again, today's New York Slice featured artist Joe McGinty with the new song Get Things Done.
1: 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Part 1 marks the coronation of Henry VI in infancy. Part 2 picks up 30 years later with the evolution of the War of the Roses. 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

Just me, myself, and I on WFUV. I am Elise Alley. That, of course, was De La Soul. And you can go see De La doing a free show at Flushing Meadows Corona Park in July. They'll also play Forest Hill Stadium in September. We went around in circles with Soul Coughing, and coming up, we will hear Bill Withers on this lovely day. Right now, it's the Pittsburgh musician Kells with Gone on FUV.

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1: It's not like this in other countries, but the easiest way I could put it is because we see art as something that isn't a right, it's like a choice or a hobby, we don't honor it financially. 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The band often does. 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
1: 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We heard Bill Withers on this lovely day, and coming up, we are going to hear from you too, with or without you. So please do stick around, because I'd rather be with you than without you.
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0: REM on FUV with Fall on Me, one of the Life's Rich Pageant songs. We also heard Wolf Alice, Bloom Baby Bloom, and Supersonic 2 from Oasis. Coming up, we'll get a new one from Bebe Stockwell. 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
0: 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I am Elisa Ellie, here with a new track from Bebe Stockwell that captures the rush of falling in love. When You Know is the name of this one, and we'll listen to it now on FUV.

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Only once in a lifetime does a band like Talking Heads come around. But, you know, you can go see David Byrne play here in Nueva York, where he lives, FYI. He's doing a gig at Forest Hill Stadium in September. I am Elise Alley. 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

Doing a little shadow boxing with Fiona Apple here on FUV. That one going back to her debut album title. Gave you a shot of Morphine in there as well, Honey White. And here's a new one from Rhode Island's own Deer Tick. Their new album, Coin-O-Matic, features this one, Mary Singletary. And I'll play it for you now on FUV.

0: A very sweet song from the Moldy Peaches that was featured in the movie Juno. Anyone else but you. We rocked The Clash in there and Deer Tick 2, and we'll get in the middle with Mount Joy in just a bit. Stick around to hear them. Right now, I'll tell you that FUV supports the Blue Note Jazz Festival this June at the Blue Note Jazz Club and venues across New York City, with performances by Arrested Development, Dirty Dozen Brass Band, Chief Adjua, and more. 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

An irresistible song from Mount Joy and Gigi Perez called In the Middle. 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

0: giving you a new sensation with that old song from INXS, going back to their album Kick from 1987. We kicked it with LCD Sound System, New York, I Love You, But You're Bringing Me Down, and Morrissey in there, Every Day Is Like Sunday. 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
0: Hey, thanks so much for hanging with me, Alisa Ali, this fine Friday. 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
0: 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You're the Man is the name of this one.

From their debut album, Dave Matthews Band, in 1994, Under the Table and Dreaming, Ants Marching, to get us underway on this Friday afternoon. It's Dennis Elsis with new music from Modest Mouse called Picking Dragons' Pockets.

0: Alanis Morissette, 1995, her Jagged Little Pill collection with Hand in My Pocket, and Modest Mouse before that. They call their new album, which is officially out today, An Eraser and a Maze, and from that album, Picking Dragons' Pockets. We go digging in the dirt with Peter Gabriel in just a moment.
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very atmospheric music of Lana Del Rey. That is called Ride, back in 2012. Peter Gabriel from the Us album and Digging in the Dirt. It's Dennis Elsis. You like that sort of Lana Del Rey dreamy sound? Well, here's more of it from Cigarettes After Sex. That's the band, and their new one is called Twizzler.

0: Fleetwood Mac from their Tusk album with Sarah. Thompson Twins before that, who were neither twins nor named Thompson. Nonetheless, Hold Me Now from Thompson Twins out of England in 1984. And starting off, it was the group Cigarettes After Sex, their new one called Twizzler. 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

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Tom Petty before that, Full Moon Fever, and I Won't Back Down. Here is a dynamic duo. It's Janelle Monáe and Erykah Badu.

0: with some bad, bad news, Leon Bridges on WFUV. And just before it, the duo of Janelle Monáe and Erykah Badu. New music from Infinity Song coming up.
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0: Here is a New York band made up of siblings, Abraham, Angel, Israel, Morno, and Victory. They are Infinity Song, and this is their new one, Hurricane.

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band Semisonic here at WFUV, reminding us that every new beginning comes from some other beginning's end. Closing Time, 1998. On WFUV Friday afternoon, it's Dennis Elsis. The latest from Lucy Dacus is planting tomatoes.

0: Why Does It Always Rain on Me? 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Her new song is called Planting Tomatoes. 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

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Squeeze before that, Argy Bargy Days pulling muscles from the shell. Here is new music from Charlie XCX, SS26, Spring Summer 26.

0: tell him I'm a good kisser. That's Lake Street Dive. David Bowie singing about a starman in the sky who would love to come and see you, but he's afraid he'll blow your mind. And we started off with new music from Charlie XCX. 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

Riptides, that's new, Death Cab for Cutie, their album called I Built You a Tower. Blur before that, singing Park Life. Here's PJ Harvey and Good Fortune.

0: It's the National and Mistaken for Strangers. We heard Big Data and Dangerous. Starting off, it was PJ Harvey and Good Fortune. 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It's at the Village Green on Middle Neck and Beach Roads. 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

0: Casey Musgraves, her latest Middle of Nowhere. It's Dead Celsius, and on this Friday afternoon, with just a few minutes after four, I think it's time.
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0: And it is time for our weekly Beatles Fab Foursome. 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

0: You've got to hide your love away from the Beatles. Wrapping up today's Beatles Fab Foursome, which was very much John-centric, starting off with Misery, terrific early Beatles song, The World is Treating Me Bad, Misery. I don't want to spoil the party, but I guess I'll have to go. Yes, it is. Please don't wear red tonight, the Beatles. And You've Got to Hide Your Love Away, the Beatles. Again, John Lennon's songs, front and center, with, reflections on how he's feeling during those particular songs. And that last song, You've Got to Hide Your Love Away, very much with a Dylan flavor. And there's a terrific new book out that chronicles the careers of Dylan and the Beatles and how they intersect. It's called Jim Windhoff's book. He's the author, Jim Windhoff, Where the Music Had to Go. Worth looking for if you're a Beatles or Dylan fan. Our Beatles Fab Foursome, we do it every Friday just after 4. 4 songs from the Beatles. We're mixing in the individual members of the band and putting them together in a fashion where they can relate to one another. Always great to hear from you about the Beatles or anything we do here at FUV. 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And today's Beatles Fab Foursome brought to you by this weekend's Great Neck Village 2026 Annual Music Festival and Street Fair.
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0: Senses working overtime with XTC. Interesting, on last night's Jeopardy, this is totally out of the blue, but Ken Jennings and one of the contestants both briefly discussed their passion for the band XTC. It wasn't a clue, an answer, or anything. It just sort of came up. XTC with Senses Working Overtime, Coldplay did Politic, Liz Phair and 6-1. 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
1: It's WFUV New York. Wherever you are, we'll be there with you.

Noah Kahan endures from his latest The Great Divide. 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Here is ASAP Rocky.

0: Red Hot Chili Peppers and their take on Higher Ground. ASAP Rocky before that with Sundress. Let's find out what's going on a Friday afternoon, checking in on the news in 90 seconds.
1: An air quality health advisory is in effect today for New York City, Long Island, and Westchester and Rockland counties. Residents are asked to limit strenuous activity outdoors. New York City Mayor Mamdani announced there will be a free watch party outside Madison Square Garden tonight. It's game two of the NBA Finals. But Mamdani is urging New Yorkers to respect the law. Several people were taken into custody outside the garden following game one. The New York State Legislature passed a bill that aims to protect consumers. It's called the One Fair Price Act. The legislation prohibits a practice known as surveillance pricing. Its aim is to prevent companies from using AI to access online browsing and shopping histories. The Tony Awards are on Sunday night, honoring the season's best in theater. Pink is the host. Nominees include Death of a Salesman, The Lost Boys, and Ragtime. Be sure to check out our What's What podcast, bringing you the latest in news, culture, and features from the WFUV newsroom. 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

Nirvana's Penny Royalty on WFUV on this Friday afternoon. And the weekend is just about here with the latest from Sam Fender and Olivia Dean. This is Rain Me In.

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0: Pride Month on WFUV is sponsored by the Levitt Pavilion and their 2026 outdoor season running now through October, presenting Green Sky Bluegrass June 11th, two nights with the Disco Biscuits Friday and Saturday, June 12th and 13th, Lucius on June 20th, and Dark Star Orchestra on June 21st. 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

0: 1979, covering a Jamaican song and produced by Elvis Costello. Those were the Specials and a message to you, Rudy. The Cure just before it and Hot, Hot, Hot. And Muna, new one called East Side Girls. Maggie Rogers coming up.
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0: Dome Temple Pilots and Big Empty. Band of Horses did Laredo, and the two ladies and their band out of the Isle of Wight, Wet Leg, and Catch These Fists. Stay tuned for Benham Jones. He will bring you into this first weekend of June. It's Dennis Elsis. Have a great weekend. Let's you and I meet up again next week. And right now, check in on the latest news in 90 seconds.
1: An air quality health advisory is in effect today for New York City, Long Island, and Westchester and Rockland counties. Residents are asked to limit strenuous activity outdoors. New York City Mayor Mamdani announced there will be a free watch party outside Madison Square Garden tonight. It's game two of the NBA Finals. But Mamdani is urging New Yorkers to respect the law. Several people were taken into custody outside the garden following Game 1. The New York State Legislature passed a bill that aims to protect consumers. It's called the One Fair Price Act. The legislation prohibits a practice known as surveillance pricing. Its aim is to prevent companies from using AI to access online browsing and shopping histories. The Tony Awards are on Sunday night, honoring the season's best in theater. Pink is the host. Nominees include Death of a Salesman, The Lost Boys, and Ragtime. Be sure to check out our What's What podcast, bringing you the latest in news, culture, and features from the WFUV newsroom. 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

Here's the Dandy Warhols on FUV, immortalized in Andy Timonor's 2004 documentary, along with the Brian Jonestown Massacre. The film is called Dig. That was Bohemian Like You. A little bit past 6 o'clock, Benham Jones hanging out until 10 tonight. A beautiful Friday out there, the 5th of June, securely in summer weather. Tomorrow is going to be gorgeous as well. Maybe a little bit of rain at night, but we're looking at a very nice weekend. Looking at a very nice couple of hours, some great music to get to, including the latest from Johnny Blue Skies and The Dark Clouds. This one is called Situation.

How Big, How Blue, How Beautiful is the name of the 2015 Florence and the Machine record, where we got What Kind of Man, Johnny Blue Skies, and The Dark Clouds. Before that, the new project of Sturgill Simpson. Record is called Mutiny After Midnight, and that boogie track was Situation. Sturgill and the boys, or Johnny and the boys, are going to be swinging through the Barclays Center

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1: 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Natco returns to the public with their production of Shakespeare's Henry VI, a trilogy in two parts. Adapted and directed by Stephen Brown Freed, Part 1 marks the coronation of Henry VI in infancy. Part 2 picks up 30 years later with the evolution of the War of the Roses. 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

You too on WFUV. That one coming from the soundtrack to Batman Forever, which I really have vivid memories of going to see for maybe my fourth grade, fifth grade birthday party. I remember we also shaved my head at that birthday party for the first time. That is Hold Me, Thrill Me, Kiss Me, Kill Me. Arlo Parks before that, going back to 2022 for the track Softly. She's got a new record out now, going to be doing Knockdown Center later in the fall. Benham Jones with you. A beautiful Friday out there, the 5th of June. The latest from Courtney Barnett. It's a record with a praying mantis on the cover. This is called One Thing at a Time.

0: Joy Division on WFUV from their debut album, which literally changed the landscape of music, and that is also communicated by the iconic album cover, that is Shadowplay. Franz Ferdinand before that, newest stuff from Courtney Barnett at the top, Creature of Habit is the record. That one was One Thing at a Time. Some great stuff in the archives at WFUV.org with Courtney. Benham Jones with you on a Friday evening, going to take you up into the nighttime. FUV and the Bower presents Welcome to CBGB Festival to Brooklyn under the K Bridge. 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

is Mumford & Sons, a.k.a. The Gentleman of the Road, featuring Chris Stapleton on that track from their latest record. That one is called Here. Those boys are going to be doing a little residency at Madison Square Garden in August. That's going to be the 11th through the 13th. Mazzy Star before that with a stone-cold romantic classic and Fade Into You. Benham Jones fading into the weekend, 90.7 FM. Going back to 1993 for the other iconic Unplugged in New York performance from that era. It's 10,000 Maniacs.

0: Alt-J on WFUV. Perfect little nugget of a song under 3 minutes long. That is Left Hand Free. The Black Crowes before that. 10,000 Maniacs at the top, flexing their cover muscles with the Bruce Springsteen, Patti Smith, Because the Night. Benham Jones with you because it's the weekend, almost. 90.7 FM. And I got new music coming up from an artist, Ian Sweet, who we've gotten to know a little bit over the last couple years, but she's truly coming into her own on this new record. It's called Shiverstruck, and it'll be up in just a moment.
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0: New music from LA's Ian Sweet. Her record, Shiverstruck, is going to be out July 24th, and she will be in New York in advance of that, doing a night at the Brooklyn Paramount on July 9th. From that new record, it's Ian Sweet on FUV. 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

There's the Flaming Lips on 90.7 FM with those brutal and beautiful reminders that we are on a rock hurtling thousands of miles per hour through space. And yes, of course, that one day all of us will die. From 2002's Yoshimi Battles the Pink Robots. That is Do You Realize? Benham Jones hanging out with you Friday evening, going up into the nighttime, 90.7 FM. Very excited to have new music right now from the Avalanches, getting some help from Jamie XX on this track, hopefully pointing towards a new record. And yes, looking at the title of this track, I want to dedicate it to my friends who are down at the Jersey Shore. I will see you soon. New from the Avalanches on FUV. This is Every Single Weekend.

0: Jamie XX on WFUV, taking you to those loud places from 2015's In Color. The Avalanches before that, back with new music, still teasing the fourth LP and actually getting some help from Jamie XX on that track. It's called Every Single Weekend. Benham Jones with you Friday evening, heading into the nighttime, 90.7 FM. Looks like it's going to be a beautiful day tomorrow for my fam in Astoria. On the open street, 31st Avenue, we've got Astoria Stoop Swap and Sale. Indivisible Queens is going to be there. Astoria Cat Rescue, Astoria Food Pantry, also going to be tabling. Chess Club, also going to be on the open streets. 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

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Tori Amos before that from one of my all-time favorite records, Under the Pink, hoping for a pretty good year, opening cut from that album. 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New music from Stamford, Connecticut band Goose, kind of moving out of the jam band zone into something a little more expansive, pop-oriented. This one is called Good to Be. 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

0: Regina Spektor on 90.7 FM, going back to 2009's Far, a record that kind of gets overlooked in the catalog. ELO before that. New music from Stamford, Connecticut band Goose. The record Big Modern is going to be out next week. They'll also be doing two nights at Madison Square Garden, the 19th and 20th of this month. 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Got some great music queued up from The Police. Bright Eyes also playing this weekend at Forest Hill Stadium, so going to get in one for the 20th anniversary of I'm Wide Awake, It's Morning. 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

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Gigi Perez lending guest vocals to the opening stanzas of that tune. It's called In the Middle. Synchronicity from The Police before that. Benham Jones with you, 90.7 FM. It is a great show this weekend at Forest Hill Stadium. I really wish I could make it. It's Bright Eyes celebrating 20 years of I'm Wide Awake It's Morning and Digital Ash and a Digital Urn with special guest Built to Spill, who remains the band I've seen the most in my life. A great record. I remember it coming and out towards the end of my freshman year in college and was one I held to very dearly. And this song has gone on to have a full life of its own. It's Bright Eyes on FUV.

0: Vampire Weekend on 90.7 FM from their third record, and really where we see them start to experiment and pull away from kind of that Graceland-influenced sound that they established on the first two albums. That was Unbelievers from Modern Vampires of the City. Boy Genius before that from the OG EP. Bright Eyes at the top, certainly a touch of Bright Eyes in all of Boy Genius. That is First Day of My Life from the great record, celebrating 20 years this weekend at Forest Hill Stadium. I'm wide awake. It's morning. Benham Jones with you. Friday evening, just about nighttime. Got a couple hours left. 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Again, that's the Public Theater and NATCO presenting Henry VI, the trilogy in two parts, with support from WFUV.
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0: Lambrini Girls are coming to town after previously canceling their tour and rescheduling. They're going to be at the Warsaw in Greenpoint. That is happening Tuesday, June 16th. So coming up, the latest from that band, a one-off single. This is called Cult of Celebrity. New from Lambrini Girls on FUV.